This is your Nova. Now, you know, we get you the fresh Nova hits before anyone else. And Toy Story has given us some great songs over the years. You've got a friend in this comes on, everyone starts singing it. You've got a friend in well, we are getting ready for the launch of Toy Story 5. And who better to give us the song than Taylor Swift? The first place in Australia you heard Tay Tay's brand new song was right here when it dropped on Friday. And you're going to hear it now. If you haven't heard it yet, oh my God, it is so good. You're going to love this. Do not go there. It plays two songs time. I Knew It, I Knew You. Plus, for your fresh hits and throwbacks, let's play some Troye Sivan too. Getting ready for the launch of Toy Story 5. And who better to give us the song than Taylor Swift? The first place in Australia you heard Tay Tay's brand new song was right here when it dropped on Friday. And you're going to hear it now. If you haven't heard it yet, oh my God, it is...

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0: Eurovision. That is our Aussie Delta Goodrum with Eclipse on Nova. How good is it that Ariana Grande is back? Her brand new single, Hate That I Made You Love Me. I can't wait to play it for you next on Nova.
1: Whipper and Kate.
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3: 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Because we had a place down the road from us where we grew up, and I'd always go in there and I'd go, how do you explain this to the cops? How do you explain this octobong where eight people can get involved? Like, what is that? Is that a sprinkler?
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1: The clock ticking on the wall. Losing sleep, losing track of the tears I cry. Every drop is a waterfall. 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

This is Nova. You got Jace, Lauren and Clint. We are talking kissing. 13 24 10 is our number. What is a kiss you will never forget? Good old Enrique has reposted a video of him.

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